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0: 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But I promise tonight.

0: 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Just one night all we got.
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Everybody lie down on the floor and keep calm.

I'd rather hear both sides of the tale. See, it's not about races, just places, faces. Where your blood comes from is where your space is. I've seen the bright get duller. I'm not gonna spend my life being a color.

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I take one look at you, you're taking me off.